Various regions in Shanxi have made good use of policies to assist the innovative development of private enterprises, ensuring that every step they take is more stable, faster, and further. Fushan Village in Gaoping City, Jincheng, is brimming with the vitality of development everywhere. It has written a brand new chapter of rural revitalization in the lush mountains and lucid waters of the Taihang Revolutionary Base Area.The Grand Guandi Temple in Taiyuan, having witnessed the passage of time and urban transformation, serves as a vital carrier for inheriting and promoting China's fine traditional culture. Hello, welcome to Exploring Shanxi. I'm Zhang Yi.Private enterprises are an important force in fostering new quality productive forces. In various regions of Shanxi, good policies are being precisely targeted to enterprises. From the establishment of R&D platforms to cooperation among industry, academia, and research, from financial incentives to routine on-site services, every step taken to assist private enterprises in innovative development

0: development is more stable, faster, and further.
1: 这里是临汾，我现在是在山西华翔集团股份有限公司汽车件机加工插壳生产车间。眼前这两条智能化生产线正在加紧赶日期发往美国的订单，现可以产出1500件。
2: Currently underpinned by full process automated production lines and cutting edge precision with an error margin within 0.001 millimeter, the enterprise has fortified its manufacturing foundation.
3: We promote the high-end, intelligence, and green transformation of the automotive components industry.
2: From the construction of innovation platforms to the cooperation among industry, academia, and research, relevant departments have taken the initiative to step forward and provide precise services, effectively transforming policy dividends into a strong driving force for the innovative development of enterprises.
3: We will continue to deepen regular services for enterprises, closely track their demands, and take more practical measures to optimize the business environment, so as to support the high-quality development of private manufacturing enterprises.
2: Over the past few days, in the intelligent workshop of Shanxi Fu Hengdi Company, pieces of silver-gray magnesium-based hydrogen storage materials are being pressed into shape.
4: Mainly applied in long-distance transport of green hydrogen and hydrogen delivery to refueling stations, it can also replace high-pressure cylinders, representing a golden track for the transformation of the magnesium industry.
2: At present, the company's key preparation technology for hydrogen storage magnesium powder has reached the international advanced level. The next generation hydrogen storage material, magnesium hydride, is also undergoing accelerated research and development. The enterprise's operating revenue is expected to surpass 470 billion won, or about $65.8 million this year.
0: At the foot of the Taihang Mountains in summer, Fushan Village in Gaoping City, Jincheng, is brimming with the vitality of rural revitalization everywhere. In the 1970s, there was a mint here, quietly laying the foundation for the financial cause of the People's Republic of China. Decades later, this Asian village has taken on a new look. Technology-driven agriculture flourishes inside smart greenhouses, while camping bases are packed with tourists, writing a brand new chapter of revitalization for the Taihang Old Revolutionary Base amid the lush mountains and lucy waters.
2: Stepping into the Fushan Modern Agricultural Smart Technology Park, one is greeted by golden cherry tomatoes hanging heavily on the branches. This nearly 10,000 mu, or about 667 hectares smart planting base, has doubled the yields and earnings per mu, or about per 0.06 hectares, through Internet of Things technology, creating a new agritourism park that combines green planting and technological demonstration, providing nearby villagers with employment opportunities right at their doorsteps.
3: We can now make a living and enjoy a good life right in our home village.
2: In the 1970s, Fushan Village served as the site for state-owned factory 145, taking on the crucial task of minting coins and contributing to the nation's financial development. After the factory relocated, Fushan Village transformed former workshops into smart exhibition halls and old factories buildings into health and wellness homestays. As the industry expanded, the village's popularity surged. Deep in the Taihang Mountains, this village is unfolding a brand new picture of a livable and business-friendly, prosperous and affluent life.

Standing quietly in a bustling downtown of Taiyuan, the Grand Guandi Temple is the most structurally intact surviving Guandi Temple complex in the city. It has witnessed the passage of time and urban transformations, and is also a vital carrier for inheriting and promoting fine traditional Chinese culture. Today, let's step into this Grand Guandi Temple, rich in profound history and unique cultural heritage, and explore the stories behind it.

0: What's the biggest point of disagreement in the talk right now?
1: The only issue left now is regarding the POWs.
0: Listen, restart the talks with China as soon as possible. And you should know that Mao Zedong represents China, and his first priority is to protect the interests of the Chinese Communist Army. The Soviet Union can try and stand in the way, but they cannot stop the talk.

0: We've reached an agreement on the repatriation. Nothing can stop the armistice agreement now.
1: 평화는 곧 온다고 믿습니다.
2: It's on its way.
0: 진원한르, do you ever smile?
1: 침략자한테는 웃지를 않아.
2: Smile to invaders.
0: Fair enough. Will you shake hands for peace?
1: 찬성.
2: Agreed.
3: 直接跑到山里去了。

0: Hello? General Clark, one moment. Mr. President, General Clark. Hello, General, this is Eisenhower.
1: Mr. President, we've reached an agreement in Panmunjom.
0: That's fantastic news, General. I'm going to host a banquet in your honor at the Pentagon.
1: Sir, with all due respect, I would be too embarrassed to attend such a banquet.
2: I am the first U.S. commander in history to have signed an armistice without winning the war.
1: For a military man, this is a disgrace.
2: I am sure General MacArthur and General Ridgway
1: feel the same way.

0: I don't care. 3 years ago, we were ordered to march north from here. We fought so many hard battles, and we suffered so many casualties. But now, we're back to square one and building this fence. We've completely failed. What was the point of all this?
1: It's too complicated. I'm just happy that I'm still alive.
0: Who is it? Looks like they're working too.
2: 杨根思、邱少云、孙占元，这些你都认识啊？
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0: 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That'll alleviate your fears.
1: 谢谢你的关照。
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0: General Zhang is right. The people of China are tired of wars. So are the people of the world.
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0: 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Why do we meet in such a mysterious way?
1: Dai Li 还没有权力来领导我，我们是老朋友了，魏德迈将军。我请你喝茶，没有秘密。
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2: What do you think?
0: The tea tastes great.
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2: 你是想家了吗？
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0: Chairman Chang, what do you want to say? Are you still having problems transferring troops?

0: Chairman Chang, you have representatives from the Kuomintang in negotiations with the Communist Party. As a leader, you have come to us asking for help in transferring the troops to start a war. Is that appropriate?
1: 我们都很清楚这一点。 谈判是必须的，但是更重要的是考虑之后的战略准备。
0: I understand what the chairman meant. But the basic policy of the United States is to maintain the existing peace, not to promote a war. In particular, the main direction of your military deployment is not only in the central plains of China, but in the east of China, in the north of China, and in the northeast of China. Chairman Chang, the post-war international situation

0: is very complicated, and the United States has to protect itself, its interests, and its security. Therefore, the U.S. military will no longer expand its transfer of force. If you want to transfer troops, you're going to have to find another way on your own.
1: 有一个很重要的点你讲错了，美国不是为了帮助我们。 我要讲清楚这一点，美国是在帮助他们自己。What?
0: Are you kidding?
1: 现在世界上的三国四方的会谈，不是非黑即白。
0: You still need time.
2: 你们还需要时间。是。 Yes.
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0: my guess is right，
2: 如果我没猜错的话
0: ，the so-called Chongqing negotiation is to buy the time you want，
2: 是为了争取你要的时间。
0: Chairman Chang, I must tell you as a gentleman that I am disgusted by such behavior. But as a representative of a community with a strategic interest, I must admit your opinions are very reasonable.
1: General
2: Wetmere.
1: 我感谢你的理解与支持。Thank
2: you for your understanding and support.
1: 请向美国国会的老爷们转达一下，不要恐喊和平。所以我们的眼光应该看到战后世界格局的演变上面，这样更符合美国的利益。This
2: is a better in the interest of the United States.
0: Chairman Zhang, thank you for the tea.
2: 你的茶很好。I
0: think I'm starting to miss my hometown now.
2: 我有些想家了。
1: 希望我们都可以平安地回到自己的家乡。Well,
0: I'd like to say goodbye for now and continue on with my jogging.
1: 我还要跑步呢。再见。Take
0: care.
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2: 这个。

0: various regions in Shanxi have made good use of policies to assist the innovative development of private enterprises, ensuring that every step they take is more stable, faster, and further. Fushan Village in Gaoping City, Jincheng, is brimming with the vitality of development everywhere. It has written a brand new chapter of rural revitalization in the lush mountains and lucid waters of the Taihang Revolutionary Base Area.The Grand Guandi Temple in Taiyuan, having witnessed the passage of time and urban transformation, serves as a vital carrier for inheriting and promoting China's fine traditional culture. Hello, welcome to Exploring Shanxi, I'm Zhang Yi.Private enterprises are an important force in fostering new quality productive forces. In various regions of Shanxi, good policies are being precisely targeted to enterprises. From the establishment of R&D platforms to cooperation among industry, academia and research, from financial incentives to routine on-site services, every step taken to assist private enterprises in innovative development is more stable, faster,and further.
1: 这里是临汾，我现在是在山西华翔集团股份有限公司汽车件机加工插壳生产车间。

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1: Currently underpinned by full process automated production lines and cutting edge precision with an error margin within 0.001 millimeter, the enterprise has fortified its manufacturing foundation.
2: We promote the high end, intelligence, and green transformation of the automotive components industry.
1: From the construction of innovation platforms to the cooperation among industry, academia, and research, relevant departments have taken the initiative to step forward and provide precise services, effectively transforming policy dividends into a strong driving force for the innovative development of enterprises.
2: We will continue to deepen regular services for enterprises, closely track their demands, and take more practical measures to optimize the business environment so as to support the high-quality development of private manufacturing enterprises.
1: Over the past few days, in the intelligent workshop of Shanxi Fu Hengdi Company, pieces of silver-gray magnesium-based hydrogen storage materials are being pressed into shape.
3: Mainly applied in long-distance transport of green hydrogen and hydrogen delivery to refueling stations, it can also replace high-pressure cylinders, representing a golden track for the transformation of the magnesium industry.
1: At present, the company's key preparation technology for hydrogen storage magnesium powder has reached the international advanced level. The next generation hydrogen storage material, magnesium hydride, is also undergoing accelerated research and development. The enterprise's operating revenue is expected to surpass 470 billion won, or about $65.8 million this year.
4: At the foot of the Taihan Mountains in summer, Fushan Village in Gaoping City, Jincheng, is brimming with the vitality of rural revitalization everywhere. In the 1970s, there was a mint here, quietly laying the foundation for the financial cause of the People's Republic of China. Decades later, this ancient village has taken on a new look. Technology-driven agriculture flourishes inside smart greenhouses, while camping bases are packed with tourists. Writing a brand new chapter of revitalization for the Taihang Old Revolutionary Base amid the lush mountains and lucy waters.
1: Stepping into the Fushan Modern Agricultural Smart Technology Park, one is greeted by golden cherry tomatoes hanging heavily on the branches. This nearly 10,000 mu, or about 667 hectares smart planting base, has doubled the yields and earnings per mu, or about per 0.06 hectares, through Internet of Things technology, creating a new agritourism park that combines green planting and technological demonstration, providing nearby villagers with employment opportunities right at their doorsteps.
2: We can now make a living and enjoy a good life right in our home village.
1: In the 1970s, Fushan Village served as the site for state-owned factory 145, taking on the crucial task of minting coins and contributing to the nation's financial development. After the factory relocated, Fushan Village transformed former workshops into smart exhibition halls and old factories buildings into health and wellness homestays. As the industry expanded, the village's popularity surged. Deep in the Taihang Mountains, this village is unfolding a brand new picture of a livable and business-friendly, prosperous, and affluent life.

Standing quietly in a bustling downtown of Taiyuan, the Grand Guandi Temple is the most structurally intact surviving Guandi Temple complex in the city. It has witnessed the passage of time and urban transformations, and is also a vital carrier for inheriting and promoting fine traditional Chinese culture. Today, let's step into this Grand Guandi Temple, rich in profound history and unique cultural heritage,